for you, I guess you're getting everything you want. You bought a new car and your career's really taking off. It's like we never even happened, baby. Tell me what is up with

0: 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Through the night.
1: 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Just checking in. I know there's a lot going on right now. So, how you feeling?

0: There is Little Mix and No More Sad Songs. Now, incorrect answers for 3, 2, 1. I've got a couple. Fine Young Cannibals thought Deborah in Derry, Londonderry. It's not. Hazel thought it might be Michael Bolton. Nope, it's not. Is it Kylie Minogue? Mairead? It's not.
1: Yeah.
0: We think it might be Michael Jackson. It's not Michael Jackson. It's not even Janet Jackson. Nope.

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